Would you rescue me? Would you get my back? Would you take my call when I start to crack? Would you rescue me? Would you rescue me? Would you rescue me when I'm by myself? When I need your love, if I need your love.

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Would you rescue me?

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1: A Reddit user pulled up the definition. Usually it's a demonic or negative spirit that mimics.
2: 89 FM Pro 2 Fak Fak.
3: The band terbaik yang terbaik.
2: Follow Facebook, Instagram @rr.